of Olympia's greatest hits. It is 95.3 KGY. Christopher Cross on the way. First, here's David Bowie. Latest traffic for you in around about 7 minutes or so.

0: 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It's 13 minutes after 5 now.
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0: 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Well, things seem to be settling down now. We did have really a big problem earlier with South I-5, pretty much a parking lot from Marvin Road round to just past Trosper Road exit south. But that now seems to have sorted out. The earlier problem in that area around Trosper has now been moved away and traffic's flowing through there. Of course, we're into the busy time, so we're still seeing some stop-and-go traffic south I-5 after Martin Way. 101 out to Shelton where it meets Highway 8. Yes, there's quite a backup in that location. But getting onto Highway 101, both directions of I-5 looking okay. Out to Yelm, Tenino and Rainier looks to be at the speed limit. Driving conditions are good. There are no accidents now to report to you. And roads are dry. That's it for now. Our next update for you in 15. And this one brought to you by Lucky Eagle Casino and Hotel, where every day feels lucky.
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0: Into this evening, we'll keep the fairly smoky conditions, a little bit of a respite and the smoke clearing a little bit, but it's going to stay with us for a few days yet, that's for sure. Should be fairly clear overnight. Overnight low tonight around 50, so a little cooler than it has been. Back to the warmer weather once again tomorrow, mostly sunny with highs in the upper to mid 80s. Currently in downtown Olympia, it is 91.

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0: 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Well, things seem to be settling down now. We did have really a big problem earlier with South I-5, pretty much a parking lot from Marvin Road round to just past Trosper Road exit south. But that now seems to have sorted out. The earlier problem in that area around Trosper has now been moved away and traffic's flowing through there. Of course, we're into the busy time, so we're still seeing some stop-and-go traffic south I-5 after Martin Way. 101 out to Shelton where it meets Highway 8. Yes, there's quite a backup in that location. But getting onto Highway 101 in both directions of I-5 looking okay. Out to Yelm, Tenino and Rainier looks to be at the speed limit. Driving conditions are good. There are no accidents now to report to you and roads are dry. That's it for now. Our next update for you in 15. And this one brought to you by Lacey Collision, thanking you for allowing them to serve you as they celebrate over 50 years.
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2: Olympia's greatest hits. It is Kevin the Brit with you at KGY. Hey, if it's your birthday today, August 6th, happy birthday to you. Sharing it, actor Leslie Odom Jr. He turns 45 today. From the movie Hidden Dragon, and actually quite a lot more. Actress Michelle Yeoh turns 64 today. And staying with actors and actresses, actress Melissa George from Alias and Home and Away, she turns 50 today. We're celebrating their birthday with you. I hope you have a wonderful rest of your day.

0: 95.3 KGY with Kevin the Brit into the evening. 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
0: 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And, you know, looking around now, things aren't too bad. It was really bad on I-5 South earlier. Still seeing some residual backups in places, a little slow as you head round from the Nisqually Valley round to past Tumwater, but not too bad now. Driving conditions are good, roads are dry. I'm not seeing any accidents to report to you. Out to Yelm, Tenino and Rainier, we're looking at the speed limit. And now Highway 101 out to Shelton, not too bad where it meets Highway 8. That is it from traffic for today. It's back tomorrow just after 3:30. 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
8: 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Into this evening, we'll keep the fairly smoky conditions, a little bit of a respite, and the smoke clearing a little bit, but it's going to stay with us for a few days yet, that's for sure. Should be fairly clear overnight. Overnight low tonight around 50, so a little cooler than it has been. Back to the warmer weather once again tomorrow, mostly sunny with highs in the upper to mid 80s. Currently in downtown Olympia, it is 91.

95.3 KGY with Kevin the Brit through the afternoon. And what a great chance we have for you to win some concert tickets. 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
6: It is Kevin the Brit with you. 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
6: 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I love this part of the show, by the way. What year? 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
7: 1989,
6: on the cusp of the 90s. On the top of the Billboard Hot 100, interesting song. She had a lot of hits in the UK, and also, I can never get Tom's Diner out of my head for some reason. But this was number one on this day in 1989. It's Martika.

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10: Rihanna is making new music again. In an interview with the Jason Lee Show, her partner, rapper A$AP Rocky, dismissing rumors that the couple's family was keeping the Grammy winner out of the studio. But he noted that's exactly where she's been. Rihanna, who's been busy expanding her Fenty Beauty and Savage X Fenty brands, has three young children with Rocky. She last released a new studio album in 2016, although she's released some works since then. Matthew McConaughey and his wife, Camila, meeting Pope Leo at the Vatican, the couple part of the Pontiff's general audience at St. Peter's Basilica, photographed shaking hands with the first U.S.-born Pope. Earlier this year, the actor was in Italy filming a movie for Netflix.
11: I just want something to hold on to.
10: Bruce Springsteen says his wife is in remission after living with multiple myeloma for more than 8 years.
12: Springsteen shared the announcement during a virtual fundraiser last week benefiting the Dana-Farber Cancer Institute. Sialfa was diagnosed with the blood cancer in 2018 and publicly revealed her diagnosis in 2024. Springsteen and Sialfa have been married for 35 years, and she has been a member of the E Street Band since 1984. I'm Mark Mayfield.
10: Ted Lasso is back, the iconic sports comedy with Jason Sudeikis, airing its last episode in 2023 after 3 seasons. It's now in its 4th season with its original cast. The new season, Lasso is hired by the owner of AFC Richmond to coach her brand new women's team. New shows for the 10-episode season drop every Wednesday on Apple TV. That's entertainment. I'm Jennifer Polsoni.
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Olympia's greatest hits, and that is it from me. Thank you so much indeed for your company. You and I will chat tomorrow afternoon from 2. May I wish you a very safe evening. I'm Kevin the Brit. Remember, come what may, count your blessings.

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6: A heat advisory continues until 10 p.m. tomorrow night. Lows dip down to about 58 tonight under clear skies. Winds out of the west around 5 miles per hour. Mainly sunny tomorrow, highs around 88. Lows level off around 57 tomorrow night, clear skies. Sunshine mixed with clouds at times, Saturday with daytime highs approaching 84, 82 Sunday. That's your forecast from the KGY Weather Center. I'm meteorologist Kara Foster. Right now, 85.

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6: A heat advisory continues until 10 p.m. tomorrow night. Lows dip down to about 58 tonight under clear skies. Winds out of the west around 5 miles per hour. Mainly sunny tomorrow. Highs around 88. Lows level off around 57 tomorrow night. Clear skies. Sunshine mixed with clouds at times. Saturday with daytime highs approaching 84. 82 Sunday. That's your forecast from the KGY Weather Center. I'm meteorologist Kara Foster. Currently 83. 90.

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6: A heat advisory continues until 10 p.m. tomorrow night. Lows dip down to about 58 tonight under clear skies. Winds out of the west around 5 miles per hour. Mainly sunny tomorrow, highs around 88. Lows level off around 57 tomorrow night, clear skies. Sunshine mixed with clouds at times, Saturday with daytime highs approaching 84, 82 Sunday. That's your forecast from the KGY Weather Center. I'm meteorologist Kara Foster. Right now, 77.

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6: This Friday at the Olympia AHA Museum, you will be treated to a special event, a live recorded interview with Mariella Luz for the Olympia Music History Project Digital Archive. Mariella was a general manager for Olympia's K Records and also founded the Olympia All Ages Project. This event starts at 4 p.m. with a meet and greet, and the interview starts at 5:30. 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I'm Laurie T.

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6: A heat advisory continues until 10 p.m. tomorrow night. Lows dip down to about 58 tonight under clear skies. Winds out of the west around 5 miles per hour. Mainly sunny tomorrow, highs around 88. Lows level off around 57 tomorrow night, clear skies. Sunshine mixed with clouds at times, Saturday with daytime highs approaching 84, 82 Sunday. That's your forecast from the KGY Weather Center. I'm meteorologist Kara Foster. Currently 73. 90.

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6: A heat advisory continues until 10 p.m. tomorrow night. Lows level off around 58 overnight under clear skies. Westerly winds around 5 miles per hour. Daytime highs approaching 88. Friday, mainly sunny skies. Lows around 57. Friday night, clear skies. Dry with temperatures a bit above average Saturday and Sunday, and highs from the low 80s to the mid 80s. That's your forecast from the KGY Weather Center. I'm meteorologist Kara Foster. Currently 69.

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12: A heat advisory continues until 10 p.m. tomorrow night. Lows level off around 58 overnight under mainly clear skies. Winds out of the west around 5 miles per hour. Mainly sunny skies Friday. Daytime highs approaching 88. Lows level off around 57. Friday night, clear skies. That's your forecast from the KGY Weather Center. I'm meteorologist Jennifer Wojcicki. Right now, it's 67.

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6: A heat advisory continues until 10 p.m. tonight. Lows dip down to about 57. Overnight, under clear sky,

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1: On Olympia's KGY. 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
2: A heat advisory continues until 10 p.m. tonight. Lows dip down to about 57. Overnight, under clear skies, west winds around 5 miles per hour. Ample sunshine expected again Friday. Daytime highs approaching 85. Lows of aloft around 56. Friday night, mainly clear skies. That's your forecast from the KGY Weather Center. I'm meteorologist Jennifer Wojcicki. Currently 63.

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I'm Lori Tracy, and you should hang out with me on Sunday from 10 to 2 p.m. We're going to have some good fun, listen to some good music, and maybe share an embarrassing story or two. 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

0: sweet smell of hot dogs and garlic fries fill the air in the South Sound. 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
5: A heat advisory continues until 10 p.m. tonight. Lows dip down to about 57. Overnight, under clear skies, west winds around 5 miles per hour. Ample sunshine expected again Friday. Daytime highs approaching 85. Lows of aloft around 56. Friday night, mainly clear skies. That's your forecast from the KGY Weather Center. I'm meteorologist Jennifer Wojcicki. Right now, it's 61 degrees.

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5: A heat advisory continues until 10 p.m. tonight. Lows dip down to about 57. Overnight, under clear skies, west winds around 5 miles per hour. Ample sunshine expected again Friday. Daytime highs approaching 85. Lows of aloft around 56. Friday night, mainly clear skies. That's your forecast from the KGY Weather Center. I'm meteorologist Jennifer Wojcicki. Right now, 60.

0: It's 5 o'clock. Good morning. This is Ashley and Brad.
1: NBC News Radio, I'm Michael Kastner. Another primary election day in America. U.S. Senator Marsha Blackburn is Tennessee's Republican nominee for governor. Scott Carr with the latest.
2: The longtime Tennessee lawmaker is projected to beat out Congressman John Rose and State Representative Monty Fritz. All were running to replace term-limited Republican Governor Bill Lee. President Trump has been an ally of Blackburn, but has also backed Rose in the past and did not endorse a candidate in that Republican contest. Meantime, Memphis City Councilwoman Jerry Green is projected to win the Democratic primary for governor, beating out Carnita Atwater and Kevin McCants. I'm Scott Carr.
1: At least seven people have been killed after a teenager went on a shooting spree in Thailand. Thai authorities say a 14-year-old student with a gun went on a rampage outside Bangkok today, killing his grandparents at their home and then killing five teachers at his school before turning the gun on himself. President Trump says the Strait of Hormuz is, in his words, sort of open right now, but that a deal has not yet been finalized. More from Tammy Trujillo.
3: Trump told reporters Thursday that negotiations with Iran are continuing, and that in the meantime, the U.S. continues to blockade Iranian ports and have military control of the waterway. He added he thinks we're doing fine. The president also continued to deny the military was running out of munitions and claimed the U.S. had an unlimited supply of certain types of munitions, insisting that we're in great shape. I'm Tammy Trujillo.
1: The Trump administration is proposing major changes to the federal Head Start program that serves low-income children. More from Rory O'Neill.
4: The Trump administration wants to reduce regulations that govern Head Start, with proposed changes that could eliminate class size limits, teacher qualification requirements, and other standards. The proposals will still go through a federal review process, but could take effect next year.
1: Michael Kastner, NBC News Radio.
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7: A heat advisory continues. Bright sunshine expected today with daytime highs approaching 85. West winds 5 to 10 miles per hour. Lows level off around 56. Tonight, mainly clear skies. Sunshine mixed with clouds at times. Tomorrow, high temperatures reach up to 82. Temperatures above average Sunday and Monday with highs in the low 80s. That's your forecast from the KGY Weather Center. I'm meteorologist Shelley Lynn Blade. Right now, 58.

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1: Right now, it's 5:12. Good morning.
2: Let's begin with a definition, shall we?
1: Okay.
2: The definition is a precise step-by-step plan for a computational procedure that possibly begins with an input value and yields an output value in a finite number of steps.
1: Wait, say what?
2: Yeah. That is the very definition of algorithm. Now, I know we bandy this word about a lot these days, about the algorithm.
1: Mm-hmm.
2: I couldn't begin to explain the algorithm in the social media world.
1: It's subjective, it seems like.
2: Do you think so?
1: But it's supposed to be scientific. It's a mathematical algorithm.
2: Yeah, right. Well, I just read you the definition. So
1: right.
2: If you can make sense of that, well, that's how the algorithm works.
1: I cannot.
2: A finite set of unambiguous instructions that, given some set of initial conditions, can be performed in a prescribed sequence to achieve a certain goal and that has a recognizable set of end conditions.
1: Sounds like alchemy to me.
2: You're not wrong. But anyway, the reason I say this is that we have a video that we were just posting about going through the top 10 list of the worst songs from the 1980s, according to Rolling Stone.
1: Right. We didn't make up the list.
2: No, of course not. All I was doing was just playing little clips and reporting the list. Mm-hmm. The amount of heat that video got was pretty big in social media worlds. And I think to a person, every comment in the thousands, I think, I don't know, 3,000 comments or whatever, were all pointed at Rolling Stone.
1: Right.
2: Which I agree. I even said the preface. I was like, take this for what it's worth. It's from Rolling Stone.
1: Don't kill the messenger.
2: Don't kill the messenger, even if we're the messengers. So anyway. The algorithm, social media. Anyway, it's all out there and you can enjoy it. It's Ashley Brad Radio. That's the handle for Facebook, Instagram, X, TikTok, it's all out there. So,
1: and if you understand the algorithm, let us know so that we can figure out how to get more hits even.
2: Look, if you could help us boost that so we could get some remuneration out of that, that would be helpful. Oh, it's just an influencer. We just need one influencer to be out there being heralding the Ashley and Brad Show. All right, let's get to news.
3: The Roundup with Ashley Page.
1: Well, Chipotle and Qdoba have removed jalapeno peppers from their menus out of an abundance of caution due to a multi-state salmonella outbreak across 27 states linked to the peppers from Sinaloa, Mexico, and distributed by Coast Citrus Distributors. So far, 36 people have been hospitalized.
2: Look, when you say lettuce and the cryptospora and all that, okay, lettuce, whatever. When you come for my jalapenos, though, I've got issues.
1: You never had a word to say because they came for my lettuce, but
2: now,
1: when they came for your jalapenos, now all of a sudden, look at this.
2: Now
1: somebody's
2: I'm
1: concerned.
2: Now I'm very upset.
1: So HBO Max is producing a documentary about the Gilmore Girls, offering insights from the creator and executive producer and cast members as well, like Lauren Graham. The film will look at the show's impact, 7 years I think it was on, include never-before-seen outtakes, behind-the-scenes footage. The documentary is currently in production. And that's your news.
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5: 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What's happening in state government, politics, policy, and law?
6: When Congress passed H.R. 1 in July 2025, the bill made sweeping changes to Medicaid, which provides health care to lower-income people. At a recent work session of the state Senate Health and Long-Term Care Committee, state legislators heard about the changes from H.R. 1 that will soon take effect in Washington.
7: In 63 days, so on October the 1st, 14,000 lawfully present non-citizens, including those who are refugees, asylees, and human traffic survivors, will lose Medicaid coverage.
6: Ryan Moran, director of the State Healthcare Authority, outlined the changes.
7: In 155 days, on January 1, 2027, 600,000 Washingtonians who gain coverage under the Affordable Care Act will be subject to new eligibility standards and rules, particularly new mandates about how they prove that they are working.
6: Trinity Wilson, Medicaid director for the Healthcare Authority, said H.R. 1 also limits how much the state can pay healthcare providers, like hospitals.
8: We do estimate that this could impact up to $1.5 billion in hospital reimbursements across the state over time.
6: The committee also heard an update on the Rural Health Transformation Program that is also part of H.R. 1. With your TVW update, this is David McGimsey.
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0: 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It's Friday, and you're with Ashley and Brad in the morning.
1: Welcome in, everybody. Here it is, the 7th day of August for 2026. It's day 219 of this year. There are 146 days left in this year. We're going to tell you who has birthdays. Right at the very top, I remember him from The Firm and of many films before that, but he gained big fame in later in his life. Tobin Bell is now turning 84 years old. Who's Tobin Bell?
0: I don't know. I was just going to ask you that.
1: Tobin Bell is Jigsaw in the Saw films. The horror franchise where he's
0: also
1: the,
0: don't know that.
1: Yeah, well, he's
0: don't
1: the blonde
0: like scary movies.
1: All right, he's the blonde guy in The Firm chasing after Tom Cruise as an assassin. Yeah.
0: Oh, okay.
1: That guy. Newman.
0: Wayne Knight.
1: Wayne Knight is 71 years old today.
0: Happy birthday, that? Wayne Knight.
1: Bruce Dickinson from Iron Maiden is 68.
0: He's super smart, by the way. Super duper duper smart.
1: He's an author and a pilot, by the way. David Duchovny, X-Files, is 66. Maggie Wheeler, Janice on Friends, is 65. Michael Shannon is 52. Let me get her name correctly. Charlize Theron is 51 years old.
0: That's the actual correct pronunciation.
1: Yeah.
0: That only you use. I don't even think she uses it.
1: It's kind of like a diphthong since she's South African. I think that's the way she said, you know, she corrected somebody one time on how to say her name. And I'm like, okay, I'm going to say it. Abby Cornish is 44. Sidney Crosby from the NHL is 39. Mike Trout from the Angels is 35. And Francesca Eastwood, daughter of Clint, is 33 years old. It happened on this date in history. In 1782, George Washington created the Order of the Purple Heart, recognizing enlisted men and non-com officers for their merit. In 1997, on this date, Garth Brooks played to 750,000 people in Central Park.
0: Mm-hmm.
1: Yeah. In 1999, Boston's Wade Boggs became the first player to homer for his 3,000th hit. In 2018, China banned the release of Winnie the Pooh. Come on, Winnie the Pooh.
0: Oh, it's because he didn't wear pants.
1: No. Well, that was earlier. But this one specifically for the film Christopher Robin, because many of the citizens were comparing him to their leader, Xi Jinping. So,
0: really?
1: Yeah, Winnie the Pooh. You can't compare the leader of a communist nation to
0: apparently
1: to Winnie the Pooh. Hmm. Special events for today. Beach Party Day. Bram Pie Day is today. Big deal about homemade pies in Minnesota. International Beer Day, Lighthouse Day, Sea Serpent Day, particularly preposterous packaging days today.
0: Are we going to talk about that later?
1: Are we? Okay.
0: Mm-hmm.
1: Professional Speakers Day, Purple Heart Day, and Raspberries in Cream Day is today.
0: Mm, yum, yum, yum.
1: Yeah, if you have a birthday and a special event, then please tell us when it is and we can celebrate it. 888-922-7234.
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3: NBC News Radio, I'm Michael Kastner. Another primary election day in America. U.S. Senator Marsha Blackburn is Tennessee's Republican nominee for governor. She'll now face Memphis City Councilwoman Jerry Green in the general election on November 3rd. The U.S. Senate is hoping to get some things done before leaving Washington today for a five-week recess. Republican Majority Leader John Thune told Politico that the Senate hopes to pass a stopgap funding bill today and a bill imposing sanctions on Russia. The FCC has voted to eliminate a decades-old rule limiting how many households a single broadcaster can reach nationwide. More from Mark Mayfield.
4: The previous cap restricted broadcasters from reaching more than 39% of the national television audience. But the FCC says the change will help TV networks compete with major digital platforms. Supporters say the move will strengthen local broadcasters, while critics warn it could lead to more media consolidation and fewer independent voices.
3: Michael Kastner, NBC News Radio.
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8: A heat advisory continues. Bright sunshine expected today with daytime highs approaching 85. West winds 5 to 10 miles per hour. Lows level off around 56. Tonight, mainly clear skies. Sunshine mixed with clouds at times. Tomorrow, high temperatures reach up to 82. Temperatures above average Sunday and Monday with highs in the low 80s. That's your forecast from the KGY Weather Center. I'm meteorologist Shelley Lindblade. Right now, 58.

if school isn't back in session right now, it will be in the next couple of weeks. And it seems like we need a place to get our energy out. What happened to recess is the question. That's next.

0: 95.3 KGY. You're with Ashley and Brad in the morning.
1: Hey, good morning. It's 5:36.
2: It's dangerously close. And I mean, next week, the week after, for sure, is
1: some
2: probably
1: have already started.
2: I know, and a lot of kids are back in school, which it's just way too early. But look, I'm old school. What can you say? I lament, first of all, I lament there's no kids ever riding bikes to school anymore. They're just not.
1: Not so, very many.
2: And I'm, even with all of the e-bikes, they're still not riding. I'm like, what's left? I mean, okay. Anyway.
1: Oh, I see e-bikes and scooters and stuff. I told my daughter, you better drive 3 miles an hour out of this neighborhood.
2: Yeah, that's definitely on like a college campus. But they're not, anyway, they're not doing it at elementary school and such. But anyway, school has definitely changed. I'll just say that much. From when we were in school.
1: I know. Because we used to get, like, I used to look so forward to recess. We had kickball. We had the little swings or little monkey bar things that we used to play on and all that stuff. And just like with a lot of things, you know, art and music seem to get cut first. And then they, you know, I get the importance on, you know, academic demands and things like that. Mm. But when you're little, you need that playtime. You got to get those wiggles out.
2: Sure.
1: And they were shortening them. And so then recess was very small, or and then it was just like in the NPR. And a lot of the schools are like, you know what? We got to bring recess back. And what about even for like the junior high and high school level? Don't they need some socializing time too?
2: Well, we had PE, which, you know, was required definitely the first year, I think. And then I think it went away after
1: that. I don't even think that's, well, I don't know about required. I mean, it might even be an elective now. I don't even know.
2: Yeah, you had to dress out in the same shorts and t-shirt with your name on it. I mean, it was a big deal. Yeah.
1: But that's not recess. That's not just fun playtime, like running around. I mean, I think you and I should have some recess, you know, during the show occasionally.
2: Our job is recess.
1: That's,
2: have you not heard
1: true.
2: What we do?
1: Kind of true.
2: I sit here with a sound effects board in front of me.

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1: What is today's word of the day? Well, interesting word today, but and there's something specifically about the word that I'll get to in just a moment. But today's word is a noun. It comes to us from French, the early 17th century. Today's word is sabot. Yeah, or sabot. How do you spell sabot?
2: Sabot.
1: We'll discuss what it means momentarily.
3: Well, it's probably a silent T at the end.
1: Okay. So let's hear.
3: S-A-B-B-O-T.
1: Mm. You're very close. Your estimation is correct. There is a silent T, but one B. So S-A-B-O-T is how you spell sabot. What is it? Wow. Well, it's a wooden shoe worn in various European countries. Or a strap across an instep of a shoe. But specifically, it was most often referred to as the wooden shoe. Those wooden sabots look cool, but they make too much noise indoors. Or the sabot on my sandals is loose. I need to get it repaired. Here's what I remember from this word. You might call them clogs, but the heavy wooden shoe is part of many European countries called sabot, which comes from the French word savate, meaning old shoe. But interestingly, sabotage comes from the word sabot. French workers, and I remember this, during the Industrial Revolution would throw their wooden shoes into the machinery to disrupt the work and protest their working conditions.
3: Huh.
1: So why do I know this? Well, famously, in the voiceover world, William Shatner was called in to do a voiceover session.
3: And he mispronounced it.
1: Well, okay. Or did he? Because he's saying it the way he knows how to say it. And here's that clip when he's reading the script for this Star Trek game. Here's what he said.
4: Spock, sabotage the system.
1: Okay.
3: Sabotage. And so then people went crazy.
1: Well, the director came and is like, let's go back to line 191. You said sabotage. Let's say sabotage. And here's what he said.
4: I don't say sabotage. You say sabotage. I say sabotage.
1: So he's
3: Canadian and he speaks French. And so very probably that's maybe how he said it growing up.
1: I can't tell you every time I hear the word sabotage, I think of William Shatner.
3: Sabotage.
1: Yeah.
3: I've interviewed him several times and we actually talked about that clip. And he was like, that's how I say it.
1: Right. What are you going to

0: 6 o'clock across the South Sound.
1: Good morning. It's Ashley and Brad.
2: NBC News Radio, I'm Michael Kastner. Two new executive orders signed by President Trump aim to limit birthright citizenship. Jagruti Dave reports one of the orders targets so-called birth tourism, in which mothers enter the country for the sole purpose of having a child in the U.S.
3: In the second order, the White House has widened the categories of people who are not entitled to birthright citizenship. These include children of alien enemies, which the administration defines as a member of a designated foreign terrorist organization, for example.
2: It also restricts automatic citizenship for children of foreign diplomatic staff and for babies born in U.S. territories, though that would first require congressional action. Both orders will almost certainly be challenged after the Supreme Court struck down the president's earlier attempt to limit birthright citizenship. The Speaker of Iran's parliament is mocking what he calls President Trump's pattern of promising major strikes, but then opting for negotiations instead. Mohammad Ghalibaf wrote on X, "Massive attack coming. Wait, never mind. They want to negotiate." He added, "That's theater diplomacy on loop." The speaker, who has regularly taunted the U.S. and Trump on social media, also accused the administration of bullying and broken promises. Tennessee will soon be electing its first female governor. In Thursday's primary elections, U.S. Senator Marsha Blackburn became Tennessee's Republican nominee for governor. Her opponent in November's general election will be Memphis City Councilwoman Jerry Green, who won Tennessee's Democratic primary. In a speech following her victory, Blackburn outlined her priorities for Tennessee.
4: We need safe communities. You want to make certain we support law enforcement, that we're cracking down on crime, that we're treating criminals like criminals.
2: Michael Kastner, NBC News Radio.
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5: A heat advisory continues. Bright sunshine expected today, with daytime highs approaching 85. West winds 5 to 10 miles per hour. Lows level off around 56. Tonight, mainly clear skies. Sunshine mixed with clouds at times. Tomorrow, high temperatures reach up to 82. Temperatures above average Sunday and Monday, with highs in the low 80s. That's your forecast from the KGY Weather Center. I'm meteorologist Shelley Lindblade. Currently 57.

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1: Good morning. It's 6:15.
0: Thank you, everybody, for texting into the show. We love that you do that. 888-922-7234. Let's get to a few. Eileen says, I only used Silly Putty on Sunday mornings with the color comics in the newspaper. Yeah, it was great for that, for transferring the image off of there, taking the ink off. Also, she leaves our radio station on when she leaves, so the animals don't think they're alone. So.
1: Yeah, see, we're good for the animals, too.
0: Okay. Also, Anita says her dad leaves Bluey on the TV for the dog when she's alone.
1: I would, except one of my dogs jumps at the TV anytime there's any kind of, even if it's a cartoon dog.
0: Really?
1: Oh, yeah, he would. He's already destroyed Yellowstone. When Yellowstone first came on, with all the horses and all that, she literally broke a TV.
0: Wow.
1: So I know. Okay. I can't do that with her. All right, and every commercial has a dog in it, too.
0: I know. Just audio.
1: Or a doorbell. Oh.
0: All right. Put her real close to the speaker right now. Let's see what she does here. All right. Thanks for getting in touch. 888-922-7234 is how you do it. We'll get to others, but first news.
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1: Will help your brain by setting up a quote-unquote eating window, limiting your food intake to 8, possibly as much as 9 hours each day, helps keep your brain sharp. So as soon as you eat your first meal, that's when your timer starts. If you're going to start at 8 in the morning, got to end by 5. It improves your memory, your attention, your problem solving, and also, it will, believe it or not, help you lose a little weight.
0: Okay.
1: So Peacock has announced it ordered a second season of Jennifer Garner's The Five-Star Weekend based on the best-selling novel. The drama stars Darcy Carden, Gemma Chan, Regina Hall, Chloe Sevigny, Harlow Jane, and Timothy Oliphant. It plays a chef and a cookbook author played by Garner who hosts a weekend getaway at her house on Nantucket with friends from different stages in her life after suffering a devastating loss. And that's your news.
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0: 95.3 KGY. You're with Ashley and Brad in the morning. Okay, I'll set the scene. It's late at night. And let's just say that you're married. All right, let's just say that. Okay. Mm-hmm. It's late at night and there is a noise in the house. Let's just say you have a two-story house and it's downstairs. I can tell you what often happens is that I may be already asleep and then I will get a gentle reminder from my wife. There's a noise downstairs.
1: Yeah, go check it out.
0: Go check it out. Okay. I will do just that.
1: You do?
0: Sometimes I do. Okay. I will often just sit and listen and wait to hear if the noise is repeated. Mm-hmm. And often it can be the ice maker just downstairs because it makes a lot of racket. Mm-hmm. Mm-hmm. But, you know, if it's something, you know, that continues, then I'll go and take a look. But often I just sit and wait and listen myself.
1: So if you're going to head downstairs, are you going to, you know, hey, who's down there? Are you going to say anything? Are you going to grab a weapon, a bat, something?
0: I don't turn lights on. I just go downstairs very quietly.
1: Tiptoe downstairs.
0: Yeah, I do.
1: Okay. So it's interesting because a lot of people taking their last minute vacations before school starts, not necessarily robbers and people like that don't necessarily know when someone's home and when someone's not. And it can happen. But they said there are some things you should never do when you hear a noise downstairs.
0: Okay.
1: First of all, saying, who's there? And you always see that in a movie. They're turning lights on. They're going downstairs.
0: Right.
1: They said, don't do that. Don't even go downstairs to investigate. Frankly, you should stay in your room, lock your door, call the police. But they said, don't grab a weapon if you don't intend on using it. So if you're going to grab something, make sure you know very well how to use it.
0: Yes.
1: Don't assume it's a false alarm. Like you just said, you tiptoe. They said, don't make any noise when you're trying to go downstairs. And definitely don't hang up on 911. If you call them for any reason, sometimes you're like, it's fine. And you'll hang up. Let the officers come and handle the situation and clear it all before, you know, you head back up and handle it all yourself. Just a couple of helpful hints. And they said not just for the end of summer vacation, but really kind of for any vacation that you guys are taking.
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5: NBC News Radio, I'm Michael Kastner. Job creation stalled last month. The government's monthly employment report out today shows no new non-farm payroll jobs added in July. In fact, the Bureau of Labor Statistics says 23,000 jobs were unexpectedly shed. Most analysts had been expecting to see as many as 83,000 new jobs created. The ACLU is condemning President Trump's latest executive orders targeting birthright citizenship. The Supreme Court this year struck down Trump's earlier effort to restrict birthright citizenship is spelled out in the Constitution's 14th Amendment. The Little League World Series U.S. regional tournaments get fully underway this weekend. More from Tammy Trujillo.
6: 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Five regional tournaments begin on Saturday and the Mid-Atlantic and West regions follow on Sunday. The Little League World Series starts on August 19th in Williamsport, Pennsylvania.
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16: A heat advisory continues. Bright sunshine expected today with daytime highs approaching 85. West winds 5 to 10 miles per hour. Lows level off around 56. Tonight, mainly clear skies. Sunshine mixed with clouds at times. Tomorrow, high temperatures reach up to 82. Temperatures above average Sunday and Monday with highs in the low 80s. That's your forecast from the KGY Weather Center. I'm meteorologist Shelley Lynn Blade. Currently 57.

0: Olympia's greatest hits, 95.3 KGY. Right now, 641. Good morning.
1: Well, the die has been cast, and our world has changed a little bit in just 6 years, you could say. Oh, I don't know. For particular reasons I don't want to go into right now, but it just seems like the workplace shifted. Everyone was showing up to work, and then all of a sudden everyone could work from home, and then people said, I'm not going back to work. You can't make me go back to the office. I'm staying at home. Okay. Some places are okay with that, and others like, right. You need to show up now.
0: Right.
1: And then people
0: sometimes
1: threw
0: it's a hybrid.
1: Fit about that. So, and yeah, right. Sometimes it's a hybrid. And it, look, if it works out that way, great. You get the best of both worlds.
0: Well, but when you do work from home, where do you work? I mean, a lot of people took the kitchen table, or they took the dining room table, or they'll work out in their bedroom or whatever, because you have to modify space. You
1: yeah.
0: can't. There are exceptions. Like you said, your sister's worked from home for 30 plus years.
1: Yeah.
0: And she has a dedicated office that she goes to.
1: That's
0: just
1: right.
0: Like she would.
1: Treats
0: like
1: it
0: an
1: like
0: office,
1: a job
0: office.
1: In her house.
0: Right. In yeah. her house. Not everybody has that kind of space in their home to be able to do that. So they'll work from, you know, the kitchen table, whatever. But this says 14% of people who work from home have everything set up on their floor. I don't
1: okay.
0: know. All day long, 8 hours on your tush on the floor.
1: Well,
0: I don't know.
1: If you got stuff spread out, I can absolutely see that happening. Sure. If you need a lot of space and you don't have a big
0: yeah.
1: desk, yeah, why not?
0: But a dining room table, wouldn't you think a dining room table would be big enough? I mean, how much stuff are you
1: know.
0: Spreading out there?
1: Maybe if it's just a round table for four, it may not be big enough. So maybe
0: okay.
1: you need more room. But, you know,
0: I mean,
1: but that's
0: if you were.
1: That's not saying that they're sitting on the floor with it. They're just maybe the paperwork and everything's on the floor.
0: They said that, yeah, their workstation completely on the floor. So
1: okay.
0: I don't know. I mean, if you were to work from home, where would, I mean, that's kind of a hard thing. We can't really put up stuff on our dining room table because then how are you going to have to clear all the stuff off that we have?
1: Well, you put up two tables, folding tables in the garage, and put all of your stuff on there and let it sit
0: and
1: there.
0: And it sits there for
1: yeah.
0: months, which is going to turn into years
1: right.
0: here pretty
1: maybe.
0: Soon.
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1: Okay. Yeah, it's time. All right. I gave you fair warning. I even said we were going to do this. Yesterday, I began to give you a mind trap question.
0: Oh, you did. Yeah.
1: And I said, you know what? We'll revisit this tomorrow.
0: Okay.
1: Here we are. We're revisiting this now.
0: Is it tomorrow already?
1: It is. Now, you had plenty of time to think about this. Could have cheated and looked up the answer.
0: I didn't even give it 2 seconds of thought once you told me we're going to revisit it.
1: I think that says everything, ladies and gentlemen. About Ashley's commitment to the show.
0: I don't listen to you, but yep, anyway.
1: That's apparent. So the question remains, what has cities but no houses, forests but no trees, and water but no fish?
0: What has cities but no houses.
1: Forests but no trees.
0: But no trees.
1: Water but no fish.
0: An imaginary village.
1: No.
0: The GPS in my car.
1: You're very close. You're very close.
0: Something in my car? Is it something to do with my car?
1: I will accept that as a half answer, but do you even know why?
0: Really?
1: To explain why. Explain your answer.
0: Well, because it can show me where stuff is, but it's not going to be there in my car.
1: Exactly correct. The answer is a map, Ashley.
0: A map.
1: Yes.
0: Of course. That's exactly what I meant.
1: Yeah. Right. And that's why you spit out the answer yesterday when I asked you this, right? Okay, fine. I'll ask you one more. Again, okay. You have to noodle your way through these.
0: Okay.
1: You're escaping a labyrinth, and there are three exits.
0: Okay.
1: Exit A leads to an inferno. Mm-hmm. Exit B leads to an assassin.
0: Ooh.
1: Exit C leads to a lion that hasn't eaten in 3 years. Which exit do you pick?
0: Wow. Well, and are all of these things right when I exit the door? So it's not like the fire's away.
1: Right when you exit the door.
0: Okay.
1: No escaping each of those exits.
0: What if is my labyrinth underwater so that if I do the fire thing, I can just swim around it?
1: No, it wouldn't be an inferno then.
0: No.
1: Would it? No. So, inferno A, B is the assassin, C is a lion that hasn't eaten in 3 years. So,
0: oof.
1: Which one do you go to?
0: Well, I can't outrun the lion.
1: Okay.
0: Unless I'm with you and then I just have to outrun you. Okay. I don't have to outrun the lion. Right. So I need a little bit of a hint on this one.
1: Well, I don't know what I can say other than the answer is right there in the text of the question.
0: Okay.
1: I will once again say exit A is the inferno, exit B is an assassin, exit C is a lion who has not eaten in 3 years.
0: Maybe the lion's already dead because he hasn't eaten. So
1: there you go,
0: one.
1: Ashley.
0: Oh,
1: he has starved to death if he's not eaten in 3 years. That's right. Right.

0: It's 7 o'clock with Ashley and Brad.
1: NBC News Radio, I'm Michael Kastner. Job creation stalled last month. The government's monthly employment report out today shows no new non-farm payroll jobs added in July. In fact, 23,000 jobs were unexpectedly shed. Most analysts had been expecting to see as many as 83,000 new jobs created. The U.S. Senate is hoping to get some things done before leaving Washington today for a five-week recess. More from Tammy Trujillo.
2: Majority Leader John Thune told Politico the Senate hopes to pass a stopgap funding bill today and a bill imposing sanctions on Russia. Republicans are also hoping to get enough votes to confirm Todd Blanche as Attorney General, but Thune indicated that he was still working to get the final vote.
1: And that just became harder. Alaska Senator Lisa Murkowski says she does not have the confidence that Blanche would be able to check the worst impulses, her words, of the Trump administration, should he be confirmed. She joins Maine Senator Susan Collins in opposing Blanche's nomination. That, along with Senator Mitch McConnell being out indefinitely, means a third GOP no would block Blanche from getting the job. Louisiana Senator Bill Cassidy, another Republican, has not said how he'll vote yet. The ACLU is condemning President Trump's latest executive orders targeting birthright citizenship. Mark Mayfield with details.
3: Speaking from the Oval Office on Thursday, Trump said the 14th Amendment applies to children of slaves. That notion is long outdated.
4: Wealthy people are building businesses around birthright citizenship. That's not the way it's supposed to work. It's a disgrace. They're buying their way in.
3: The order restricts birthright citizenship involving children of foreign diplomatic staff, children of people classified as alien enemies, and children born in U.S. territories. The other order bans citizenship to children born of mothers who entered the U.S. for the sole purpose of having a child here.
1: The Supreme Court this year struck down Trump's earlier effort to restrict birthright citizenship. Michael Kastner, NBC News Radio.
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8: A heat advisory continues. Bright sunshine expected today with daytime highs approaching 85. West winds 5 to 10 miles per hour. Lows level off around 56. Tonight, mainly clear skies. Sunshine mixed with clouds at times. Tomorrow, high temperatures reach up to 82. Temperatures above average Sunday and Monday with highs in the low 80s. That's your forecast from the KGY Weather Center. I'm meteorologist Shelley Lindblade. Currently, it's 58 degrees.

0: 95.3 KGY TGIF. It's Friday, and you're with Ashley and Brad in the morning. Good morning. Right now, it's 7:13.
1: Thank you, everybody, for texting into the show. We appreciate that about you. 888-922-7234. Hi there. Listen every morning. Enjoy you two very much. In response to your question about holding on to memories and things from childhood, she's 54. My mom saved a bunch of things of mine, fast-pitched jerseys, papers from school, report cards, favorite baby blanket, etc. She gave it to me in a memory box she made on her 30th birthday. I was completely blown away. No clue she had saved it all. This is Heather, by the way, so thank you, Heather, for that.
2: Oh, that's awesome.
0: No, yeah. My kids are aware that I've saved it. They're telling me they don't want it.
1: Okay.
0: And I'm like, but they might. What happens if they get into their 30s and 40s and they're like,
1: you know what?
0: I really do want those little pairs of shoes my mom threw away because I told her to.
1: Our boys will have an avalanche of stuff waiting for them.
0: Yeah.
1: Also, Mary and I take my daughter's things to her a bit at a time because she has a small car. She can decide what gets tossed. I don't want to be the one accused of throwing something away that she wanted to keep.
0: But then again, I'm a storage unit for 20 years until somebody comes and takes this stuff out of my house. So
1: I got news. Your place is already a storage unit with your stuff. So
0: yeah, maybe.
1: It's not your daughter's stuff clogging up everything. I got news for you. So, all right. Anyway, thank you very much for texting in, Heather and Marion. 888-922-7234. Here's news.
3: The Roundup with Ashley Page.
0: Well, he didn't seem to have a problem when it was my lettuce they were coming after, but now they're coming after his jalapeno peppers, and he's got a problem Chipotle and Qdoba have removed jalapeno peppers from their menus out of an abundance of caution. This is a multi-state salmonella outbreak. 27 states so far have been affected. The peppers distributed by Coast Citrus Distributors. So far, 36 people have been hospitalized. So Richard Madden has landed the lead role in a new medical action thriller series called Trauma. Madden is going to play a Royal Marines medic turned ER doctor who must fight his way through the busy London hospital where he works after terrorists take the prime minister hostage during surgery. An official release date has not yet been announced. And that's your news.
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1: Yeah, this world we live in, I have some questions about it. Because if asked, would you like a receipt? I'd say 75% of the time, I'll say, yeah, I'll take a paper receipt and then take it with me. Now, there's a certain grocery store that's very close that we use that they now have the digital receipt on my phone.
0: Oh, I love that.
1: And I've linked my phone so that it'll send it the minute I hit, done, it'll go to my phone. Now, in theory, I should be able to just pull that up and show it to somebody on the way out the door if they want to check it.
0: Right.
1: Now, they're not going to mark it with their yellow pen like they do.
0: Right.
1: But, you know, they just want to see it. Because they already have on their device, yeah, I can see the guy at Station 12 just paid and he had four items.
0: Right.
1: I mean, it has all that already in it. So.
0: And he's checked out. Right.
1: Right.
0: Right.
1: So, I've never had to show that.
0: So, do you get offended? Like if they said, oh, excuse me, sir, come back here. We need to see your digital receipt.
1: No.
0: Would you?
1: No, because I get it. There's stuff that walks out of the store by itself a lot these days, which, by the way, is why it's behind cages. But don't get me started
0: on that. For sure.
1: That.
0: But, I mean, sometimes you have no choice. There are certain box stores, they check the receipt. There is no, can't get out of the store without seeing it. So if it feels arbitrary, like, well, they didn't ask that girl for her receipt. Why are they asking me for my receipt?
1: Okay. There's the one box store that we're a member of. It's a club store that this store has got it down. Here's why. I can scan as I'm shopping and pay when I'm done shopping and walk right out. There's no waiting in line.
0: It's like Amazon Go. Right.
1: Yeah.
0: Right.
1: There's no waiting in line. I'm just like, why doesn't everybody do this? There's no, and the guy's like, yep, see you later. Because he already has on, like I said, his device. He has a picture of everything that I've just done. So.
0: Right. And there are cameras everywhere anyway, probably watching to make sure you're not sticking stuff down,
1: pants. I don't get upset sideways about it. No.
0: Okay. And that's the thing. I do prefer the digital receipts. And most of the stores that I go to, although I do know some people get very upset when they're asked to produce a digital receipt. So for you guys, when you're out at a store, A, are you getting the paper receipt or are you getting the digital one? Because I find the digital one's easier anyway, just for, when you're doing taxes and whatever, you can just download all those receipts someplace.
1: Well, the bank account already has all that info anyway. So.
0: Right. So when it comes to that, do you guys choose the digital over the paper receipt anyway? And if you do the digital receipt, do you get offended if you're picked out of the line to show your receipt when maybe two or three other people leaving the store, they aren't asked about it?
1: Give us your thoughts. 888-922-7234.
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3: NBC News Radio, I'm Michael Kastner. Job creation stalled last month. The government's monthly employment report out today shows no new non-farm payroll jobs added in July. In fact, 23,000 jobs were unexpectedly shed. Most analysts had been expecting to see as many as 83,000 new jobs created. Todd Blanche's attorney general nomination may be in jeopardy after another Republican senator has said she'll vote no on his confirmation. Alaska Senator Lisa Murkowski said she joins Maine Senator Susan Collins in opposing Blanche's nomination. A third GOP no would block Blanche from getting the job. Louisiana Senator Bill Cassidy hasn't said how he'll vote yet. Earth, Wind & Fire was forced to cancel its performance with Lionel Richie in San Francisco after a band member suffered a medical emergency on Thursday. Officials haven't announced which band member is sick or provided details about their condition. Michael Kastner, NBC News Radio.
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15: A heat advisory continues. Bright sunshine expected today with daytime highs approaching 85. West winds 5 to 10 miles per hour. Lows level off around 56. Tonight, mainly clear skies. Sunshine mixed with clouds at times. Tomorrow, high temperatures reach up to 82. Temperatures above average Sunday and Monday with highs in the low 80s. That's your forecast from the KGY Weather Center. I'm meteorologist Shelley Lynn Blade. Currently, it's 58 degrees.

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1: Good morning. It is 7:41.
2: Well, because of cartoons, I think a great many of us were fed a bunch of disinformation growing up.
1: Like what?
2: I don't know. A ton. They're like ostriches burying their head in the sand. Yeah. They don't actually do that. Porcupines.
1: I always believed that.
2: Yeah. Porcupines shooting their quills was another. So
1: be okay.
2: A lot of this stuff in cartoons, you're like, oh, okay. And then right. you realize, oh, that's not the truth. And one of these, toads giving you warts, was, I think, at the top of this list.
1: I remember that, too. And yeah. it's funny because with the ostriches, they actually studied it. They were like, they never saw one single case. They studied 200,000 ostriches. They never, ever saw them stick their head in this. And they're like, they wouldn't be able to breathe.
2: Right.
1: But I've always heard that. Also, the goldfish memories.
2: Yeah.
1: I've heard that, you know, it's like 3 seconds.
2: Right.
1: It's actually not. It's like months long.
2: Yeah.
1: I've also heard the bulls seeing red.
2: Okay, sure.
1: It's not, they're colorblind.
2: Yeah.
1: It's the movement of the cape. Yeah. And I'm like, oh, that's so interesting. Then why'd they pick a red cape?
2: Right.
1: Maybe it was just available at the time. I don't know. So are there some animal fallacies that you used to think, oh, if you do that, this animal's going to do that?
2: Dogs also similarly, we've heard, are colorblind. They just, I think, see less colors. But, you know, they're not black and white. On and on the list goes. What do you think? 888-922-7234.
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1: 60 seconds on a clock, Ashley, and I've been told by accounting we have way under $1,000 this month for you to possibly win.
2: Okay. Yay, Amy.
1: The game is obvious. It is the under $1,000 pyramid.
2: Okay.
1: I'll give you clues. You have to give me the category in which these clues exist.
2: Okay.
1: Are you ready?
2: Yes.
1: Here we go. The tub, the agitator, the dial, the
2: part of the shower,
1: the rinse compartment.
2: The washing machine. Okay. Part of the washing machine.
1: As good as it gets. The Shining.
2: Movies with Jack Nicholson
1: yes.
2: in it.
1: On your bed, on a couch, on a sofa.
2: Places you sit.
1: On a hammock.
2: Places you relax. Places you fall asleep.
1: On a hammock. On a chaise lounge.
2: Places you rest.
1: Yes.
2: Take a nap.
1: Yes. A wart, a tattoo you don't want.
2: Things you get removed.
1: Yes. Your dog.
2: It's the things that are cute.
1: Your spouse. A dog.
2: Things that are annoying.
1: Wow.
2: That's why I don't have a spouse.
1: Wow.
2: Things you love.
1: A dog who
2: things
1: sits at your feet.
2: Pet? Things that obey you. No.
1: Pass.
2: I don't know.
1: A clue. A hint. A flirt. A wink. Oh, Ashley.
2: Oh, come on.
1: You got four. That's...
2: Okay.
1: Close. Parts of a washing machine, Jack Nicholson movies, where you rest, things that are removed. I mean, the dog is the number one to, the go-to, but things okay. that are loyal.
2: Oh.
1: And then, clue, okay. A wink, a flirtatious wink. Look, a hint.
2: How you get a date?
1: No. I don't know.
2: Things, I don't know.
1: Yeah. Things that are subtle.
2: Oh.
1: Things that are subtle. Yeah.
2: That's
1: well, right.
2: brutal. There's no way.
1: They are protecting that $800. Ooh. They don't want you to get
2: sure
1: it.
2: Are.

0: Good morning. It's Ashley and Brad.
1: Right now, it's 8 o'clock.
2: NBC News Radio, I'm Michael Kastner. The confirmation of Todd Blanche as Attorney General may be in doubt after another Republican senator has said she will vote no on his confirmation. Alaska Senator Lisa Murkowski said she does not have confidence that the acting attorney general would be able to, in her words, check the worst impulses of the Trump administration should he be confirmed. She joins Maine Senator Susan Collins in opposing Blanche's nomination. It will take just one more GOP senator to say no, and that would kill Blanche's nomination. Bill Cassidy of Louisiana has not yet said which way he'll vote. A man suspected of starting one of the major wildfires scorching Spokane, Washington, appeared in court again yesterday.
3: Your Honor, I'm asking the court to impose the previous release conditions with the addition that I am asking the court to increase bail or bond in this amount to $2 million, given the gravity of these charges, given the addition of four separate arson counts.
2: Aaron Farinacci was arrested by a SWAT team earlier this week after a witness said he saw him acting suspiciously near where the Old Trails fire began Saturday. Court documents indicate the suspect told prosecutors he'd started 25 other fires in the region since last July. Senator Marsha Blackburn is the Republican nominee for Tennessee governor. Scott Carr with the latest.
4: A longtime Tennessee lawmaker is projected to beat out Congressman John Rose and State Representative Monty Fritz. All were running to replace term-limited Republican Governor Bill Lee. President Trump has been an ally of Blackburn, but has also backed Rose in the past and did not endorse a candidate in that Republican contest. Meantime, Memphis City Councilwoman Jerry Green is projected to win the Democratic primary for governor.
2: Michael Kastner, NBC News Radio.
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9: A heat advisory continues. Bright sunshine expected today with daytime highs approaching 85. West winds 5 to 10 miles per hour. Lows level off around 56. Tonight, mainly clear skies. Sunshine mixed with clouds at times. Tomorrow, high temperatures reach up to 82. Temperatures above average Sunday and Monday with highs in the low 80s. That's your forecast from the KGY Weather Center. I'm meteorologist Shelley Lynn Blade. Right now, it's 59 degrees.

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1: It's 8:13. Good morning.
0: Thank you, Grant, as always, texting in each and every day. We appreciate that about you. 888-922-7234. Yes, raisins and oatmeal cookies are essential.
1: Ugh.
0: It's what keeps it from being too dry and crumbly. I think he agrees. That's what, you know, but you're only mad at it because you think it's a chocolate chip cookie.
1: Right.
0: And you go
1: right.
0: And, oh, as you see the dark spot, and you're like, chocolate mm-hmm. chip, and then you're just raisin, so.
1: Right. But and that's why I have trust issues.
0: That doesn't make it any less good. It's just not uh-huh. what you're expecting. The word apophysis that we brought just the other day,
1: mm-hmm.
0: which is the raising of an issue by claiming not to mention it,
1: mm-hmm.
0: he says, in reference to that word, yes, let's not discuss Ashley's inability to watch a good movie every once in a while. I'm just saying.
1: It's not an inability.
0: Yeah.
1: God.
0: And also, no way. Brad, you were finally ready to get something off your chest. You were ready to let it fly. He paused, got a cup of coffee, put his feet up, and was ready to hear the dirt. And then all of a sudden, the doorbell rang. And it was the spinners.
1: Every time. Every single time.
0: I should really check and look outside the studio to make sure that they're not there next time.
1: We do. We need a Ring doorbell or something.
0: I think so. Anyway, thanks, Grant. 888-922-7234 is how you get in touch. Here is news.
2: The Roundup with Ashley Page.
1: Well, if you'd like to help your brain, set up an eating window. That means limiting your food intake to 8, possibly as much as 9 hours each day. It helps keep your brain sharp.
0: Yeah.
1: Is the second you start your first meal, your first bite, that's when that clock starts. So 8 a.m. maybe, you stop by 5. And that seems early to a lot of people, but they said it can really improve your memory, your attention, your problem solving, and you'll probably drop a few pounds as well.
0: We were walking around the neighborhood late the other night, walking the dog. Mm-hmm. It's probably 10:45, 11 o'clock. Somebody in the neighborhood, a car pulls up, DoorDash runs to the front door with whatever stuff, and I'm just like,
1: so late.
0: I was like, Alekin, I can't even imagine eating at 11 o'clock at night right now.
1: Oh. And yet, unless they work the night shift. I mean, well, you know, maybe that's different.
0: Yeah, it wasn't a second thought in college. Pizza at midnight?
1: Right?
0: Absolutely.
1: Exactly.
0: I'm down. Who's with me?
1: We're just getting the night started.
0: That's
1: then.
0: Right. Yeah.
1: Oh, wow.
0: Yeah.
1: So House of David is going to return for a third season on Prime Video. It's a drama starring Michael Iskander as the biblical figure David, a shepherd who is anointed to become the next king of Israel. The character is perhaps best known from, obviously, the story of David and Goliath. And that's your news.
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0: 95.3 KGY TGIF. It's Friday, and you're with Ashley and Brad in the morning.
1: Not that this has happened here, but I'm just casting a vision for you, perhaps out there in the audience. Suppose your boss came to you at the workplace. Well, it's Friday. I mean, hey, why don't you guys knock off and take the next couple of days off?
0: No. Right.
1: What if it was in the middle of the week and he goes, you know, on a Wednesday, hey, don't come in tomorrow. Just take the day off Thursday next week.
0: Completely unexpected.
1: Yeah, just out of the blue. You'd be like, yes. Wow, what am I going to do with myself?
0: That's the thing. What would you do with yourself? If you had the day off, just unexpectedly they came in and said, you know what? You don't have to work that remote that we had you guys lined up for. Go ahead and take the day off. What, the whole day? You're not going to sleep the whole day.
1: Not the whole day, but certainly
0: the majority.
1: I'd sleep in late, for sure. Take a nap, have some coffee, read some news, hang out with my wife, just take it easy is what I'd probably do.
0: 20% said they would hang out with their spouse. 22%, though, there's a lot of people that are like, just leave me alone. I want to sleep. I want to go run errands by myself. I just want to, So if you guys had the day off, I mean, I think I would like to think I would try to clean something and go to a box, but I know I'm not going to. I know I'm going to go hang out with friends.
1: Are you napping again, Ashley?
0: I'll be at happy hours. I don't know. What would you guys do? Unexpectedly, boss comes in and is like, yeah, you know what? Go ahead and knock off a little early.
1: 888-922-7234.
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4: NBC News Radio, I'm Michael Kastner. Job creation stalled last month. The government's monthly employment report out today shows no new non-farm payroll jobs added in July. In fact, 23,000 jobs were unexpectedly shed. Most analysts had been expecting to see as many as 83,000 new jobs created. Todd Blanche's attorney general nomination may be in jeopardy after another Republican senator has said she'll vote no on his confirmation. Alaska Senator Lisa Murkowski said she joins Maine Senator Susan Collins in opposing Blanche's nomination. A third GOP no would block Blanche from getting the job. Louisiana Senator Bill Cassidy hasn't said how he'll vote yet. Earth, Wind & Fire was forced to cancel its performance with Lionel Richie in San Francisco after a band member suffered a medical emergency on Thursday. Officials haven't announced which band member is sick or provided details about their condition. Michael Kastner, NBC News Radio.
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14: A heat advisory continues. Bright sunshine expected today with daytime highs approaching 85. West winds 5 to 10 miles per hour. Lows level off around 56. Tonight, mainly clear skies. Sunshine mixed with clouds at times. Tomorrow, high temperatures reach up to 82. Temperatures above average Sunday and Monday with highs in the low 80s. That's your forecast from the KGY Weather Center. I'm meteorologist Shelley Lindblade. Right now, it's 59 degrees.

0: Yes. You make me feel like dancing.
1: Oh, look at that, Ashley.
0: Wow.
1: For $400. Correct. Yes. All right. So it's Animal Songs, Body Language, not the original.
0: I'm going to take not the original this
1: not
0: time.
1: Not the original. Please.
0: Please
1: identify the cover of this song. Yeah.
0: Oh, yeah. Is that Roxette?
1: That is not Roxette, no.
0: Mm.
1: Kim Wilde, I believe, is doing that
0: version. Oh, yeah. Okay. Oh. That's not the,
1: Yeah.
0: Yeah, that's so familiar. I need a hint.
1: Well, it was originally done by the Supremes, and then...
0: Stop in the Name of Love?
1: No. And then later, I believe Vanilla Fudge did a version of it, and then Kim Wilde with that version right there. Do you know the name of the song?
0: I don't. Keep me hanging on.
1: I'm sorry you didn't get the money for that. All right. Body Language and Animal Songs. Remaining categories.
0: Animal Songs,
1: animal
0: please.
1: Animal Songs for 400.
2: Hey, mama said the way you move will make you sweat, will make you...
0: Is that What Is Black Dog?
1: What Is Black Dog is correct for 400, yes. All right. Which leaves you with the final category, Body Language for $400, Ashley.
3: As I watch you across the...
0: Body song. So it's got a body part in
1: it? Yeah. Uh-huh. Yeah.
0: Mm. Body parts above the neck? Something with eyes?
1: No. Perhaps a little bit more of the song might help.
3: I need your sweet caress.
1: There's a body part in the title of that song.
0: Your whole body? I love your whole body.
1: I'm afraid that's incorrect. No. Hands to Heaven. By Breathe.
0: Okay.
1: Yeah.
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1: Fun fact time here on the show, bringing you these amazingly interesting tidbits of information that take place here on this day. Boy, this scourge of first world problems right here. Particularly preposterous packaging day.
0: Yeah, because we've all had it. Some little package, you can't get the blister packaging. They've made it so difficult to open whatever it is.
1: Yeah.
0: And that's exactly what it is. It kind of, the day unpacks our collective frustration on these ridiculously hard to open packages. Sometimes they're overboxed for little teeny tiny items. Sometimes it's those plastic clamshells that if you open it wrong, you're literally going to end up in the ER getting all kinds of stitches. Amazon is, as a matter of fact, the largest, obviously, online retailer. They were criticized for back in the day, some giant box. And I remember I got eyeliners CDs once. And it was, there were two little eyeliners in this significantly large. I'm like, what? Why would they waste all that? Yeah. Well, they have now invested in frustration-free packaging, which is, you know, to reduce all the waste. There's a British cosmetics retailer, Lush, and all they do, they usually, you don't even get a bag. They just kind of, there's nothing packaged in plastic.
1: There you go.
0: Kinda.
1: Walk out with it.
0: Get your own bag. And that's the whole thing. TerraCycle, a private U.S. recycling company that's collecting and repurposing all those hard-to-recycle items. Because once you open whatever that horribly difficult package is to open, what are you going to do with the package? You're going to throw it away. So at least you can.

0: You're with Ashley and Brad in the morning. It's 9 o'clock.
1: 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I'm Chris Caraggio.
2: Todd Blanche looks to now have a clear path to being confirmed as the next U.S. Attorney General. Louisiana Senator Bill Cassidy made the announcement on the Senate floor today.
3: This is not a referendum on President Trump. It is a decision regarding Mr. Blanche in very specific circumstances. All considered, I will vote for Mr. Blanche.
2: This comes after Republican Senators Lisa Murkowski and Susan Collins said they would both vote no. With Senator Mitch McConnell out from the Senate indefinitely, that meant a third GOP senator voting no would have blocked Blanche from the job. The Senate could put Blanche's nomination to a vote today before the five-week August recess. President Trump says the Strait of Hormuz is sort of open right now, but that a deal has not yet been reached. He told reporters yesterday that negotiations with Iran are continuing and that in the meantime, the U.S. continues to blockade Iranian ports and have military control of the waterway. The ACLU is condemning President Trump's latest executive orders targeting birthright citizenship. NBC's Garrett Hake has more.
4: The new order's a revamped approach at ending automatic citizenship for the children of non-citizens. After the Supreme Court recently rejected a broader order signed in the administration's first days as an unconstitutional violation of the 14th Amendment.
2: One of the orders targets so-called birth tourism, in which mothers enter the country for the sole purpose of having a child in the U.S. The other restricts birthright citizenship for children of foreign diplomatic staff, of people classified as alien enemies, or who were born in U.S. territories, though that would first require congressional action. The ACLU calls birthright citizenship a fundamental constitutional protection. A new survey shows Texas Democrat James Tallarico leading by 4 points over state AG Ken Paxton. In the Texas Pulse Texas A&M poll, 47% of Texas voters planned to support Tallarico, while 43% chose Paxton. The survey consisted of 619 Texas voters and was held July 27th through the 30th.
1: I'm Chris Caraggio, NBC News Radio.
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6: A heat advisory continues. Bright sunshine expected today with daytime highs approaching 85. West winds 5 to 10 miles per hour. Lows level off around 56. Tonight, mainly clear skies. Sunshine mixed with clouds at times. Tomorrow, high temperatures reach up to 82. Temperatures above average Sunday and Monday with highs in the low 80s. That's your forecast from the KGY Weather Center. I'm meteorologist Shelley Lynn Blade. Currently 60.

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0: there. I'm Lori Tracy, and you should hang out with me on Sunday from 10 to 2 p.m. We're going to have some good fun, listen to some good music, and maybe share an embarrassing story or two. 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
5: Fewer clouds, more sunshine as we move through the day into the afternoon, eventually a high in the mid-80s. Partly to mostly cloudy and in the mid-50s overnight. Tomorrow morning starts cloudy as well, then clears. 83 on Saturday, variably cloudy, and 79 on Sunday. Right now, 66 in downtown Olympia.

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morning. It's 11 o'clock. I am Dave. Music this hour from the likes of Phil Collins, Steely Dan, and the

It says here that today is National Lighthouse Day, making me wonder what the closest lighthouse is to me. And apparently it is Doffelmayer Point Lighthouse up in Boston Harbor Marina.

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2: Should be somewhat sunny this afternoon, 84, the predicted high, 54 tonight, partly to mostly cloudy skies. Tomorrow begins cloudy and eventually turns sunny on Saturday afternoon, high of 83, a little cooler, upper 70s, and variably cloudy on Sunday. Currently 70 in downtown Olympia.

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6: Yeah, the Rainiers are back in town next week. I've got tickets to one of next week's game. Looking forward to seeing the Tacoma Rainiers. Always a good time, always a fun time. Wish I could say that about their big brother ball club up the interstate in Seattle. Not always a fun time, but painful at times. Particularly painful yesterday. I need some self-help with my Mariners addiction. Maybe the Rainiers are the answer.

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the Queen of Soul had a bit of a comeback hit with this in the 80s. Yeah, let's drop the pedal and go to the Freeway of Love with Aretha on KGY.

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2: 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More sun than clouds, mid-80s this afternoon. More clouds than clear sky tonight and in the mid-50s. Tomorrow begins cloudy and then breaks out the sunshine for Saturday afternoon, high of 83. Variably cloudy, cooler, 79 on Sunday, 74 right now.

It's the Beatles. On this day in 1957, their predecessors, the Quarrymen, played a gig. Not with Paul McCartney, though. He was off at Boy Scout camp. John Lennon dared to play Hound Dog in blue suede shoes. The owner of the club sent a note to the stage saying, "Cut out the rock and roll."

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5: So what's going on with all the cars on fire this week? Last 2 days on my way home, I have very safely texted Kevin the Brit because I've come across like a huge traffic backup. Just, hey, heads up, Kevin. And then Tuesday when I was in for Kevin, there was another car on fire on I-5. That's 3 in 1 week. Let's try to get through today without that happening.

screwing up yesterday's song. I'll do better today. Yeah, I did my whole entire spiel yesterday introducing a song, and then I played the wrong one. I tried to blame it on the computer, but in my heart, I knew it was my fault, like it always is. Okay, this one, today's 1240 Flashback, kind of a one-hit wonder. It is Background Singers Week, and it helps to have good friends. This guy had some connections. Lindsey Buckingham on guitar and background vocals, and more prominently on background vocals, Stevie Nicks, a number 8 on the chart hit in 1978. It's Walter Egan's Magnet and Steel on today's 1240 Flashback at 95.3 KGY.

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6: Mostly sunny, mid-80s is what we got this afternoon. Mid-50s as clouds move in overnight. Tomorrow begins cloudy, then clears again like today with a high of 83. Variably cloudy and 79 on Sunday. It is 77 currently downtown Olympia.

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I am Dave, and I'm back tomorrow afternoon, 2 to 6. 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

0: fresh back from the gym. So, yeah, but you have to tell me, and I hope you don't mind me asking, why are you going to the gym? You're a young, fit thing. What's...
1: Because I'm trying to stay fit. That is why I'm going to the gym. There's only...
0: feel guilty.
1: I mean, there's only so much a salad can do. You have to get exercise or else you'll just, you know... And I want to... I have a Bialetti Mocha Express, that Bialetti that makes really good coffee. And I'm annoyed that I have to constantly go to my husband to unscrew the top if I want to clean it. So my goal is to get strong enough that I can unscrew all the jars in my house without my husband.
0: That's brilliant. I love it. Well, good for you, Laurie. I've never been a big exercise person because I can't. But that's a different story. But good for you.
1: Thank you.
0: And we look forward to those muscles growing.
1: Oh, yeah. I'll absolutely show off.
0: All right. Fair enough. What's going on this weekend?
1: Well, speaking of muscles, we have the Morton Loggers Jubilee. It is the 83rd logging champion jubilee thing.
0: Have you ever been?
1: You know what? I have not, but...
0: It's quite the sight.
1: Yeah, you know, so I'm looking at some of these things. So we have lawnmower races starting today at 4:30. The doors open at 4:30. They start at 6. There's also bed races tomorrow in addition to the parade and the logging show. And the lawnmower racers, that sounds like... a lot of fun. That takes me back to my days growing up in the South in Tennessee. That sounds like a good time.
0: I think it is. Morton Loggers Jubilee is great, and I love watching the chainsaw sculptors.
1: Oh yes,
0: it's just amazing to watch. You know, me and a chainsaw don't get on very well.
1: Oh, my gosh. I would kill everybody in a five-mile radius if I had a chainsaw. I cannot be trusted.
0: Yeah. It's worth going, though. 83rd.
1: Yes. And something a little closer to home is tomorrow we have the Banana Bash Baseball Tournament. This is a great baseball tournament.
0: Oh, I know.
1: Yes.
0: Go ahead.
1: It is the Olympia Free Clinic. They set this up. So a bunch of baseball teams from all different medical centers get around and gather for this tournament. All the proceeds help the Olympia Free Clinic deliver free mental and health care to everybody that needs it. And the really fun thing this year, the theme is Banana Bash. So in addition to all the raffles and the other stuff, you can get banana split sundaes.
0: I mean,
1: right? Baseball and banana splits.
0: You're going to the gym.
1: Aw, man.
0: But then you can go work it off.
1: There you go. See? That's why you go to the gym. So you can have all of the ice cream and then go work it off.
0: Get rid of this tummy. I don't know. It is your weekend. More with Laurie coming up shortly.
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0: So this afternoon, we'll continue with some sunshine, albeit smoky a little bit this afternoon. We could see a high around 86, so we do have that air quality alert continuing for several more days. Into this evening, it looks like it'll stay partly cloudy. Overnight, we'll see a low around 54 or so. For the weekend, we're seeing low 80s temperatures with sunny and nice conditions, although, of course, that smoke will continue. Currently in downtown Olympia, it is 79.

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1: Do you remember your childhood phone number or your first driver's license plate or any of that stuff? 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Next time.
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10: It's your weekend with Lori Tracy.
11: It is your weekend, and Lori T, of course, with us. More going on this weekend. Let's hope this smoke goes away.
12: Oh, I hope so, too, because we have some fun.
11: It was bad beginning of the week.
12: Yes, it was real bad, but things seem to be calmed down, you know. So, and we have some fun, free outdoor stuff. We're always looking for fun, free family things. So we have Parrot Saturday at the Hands-On Children's Museum. Yes, we have parrot ambassadors. And these parrots don't only talk. They are going to skateboard. They will roller skate. They will even recycle. These parrots can everything a human can.
11: Sounds like a TikTok video.
12: Yeah, probably. You'll probably get some good TikTok video things there. There's also a bubble fest that is today at East Bay Public Plaza. That's always fun. Little kids love popping bubbles. And I mean, I popped a bubble back in my day, but now I just like to watch the little kids do it. Yeah, that's fun.
11: And not do it because you take away from it.
12: Yeah, and I think a 36-year-old woman, you know, chasing after bubbles gives the wrong impression a little bit. I don't think that's quite the audience that they're looking for.
11: Why not? But anyway, go ahead.
12: Speaking of more adult things, the Bigelow House Museum on Saturday, they, from 1 to 4, they're doing a sort of a women's suffrage event. So they're going to have costume docents, and it's all going to be about women's suffrage. And you'll actually follow in the footsteps of Susan B. Anthony, who came to visit the house in 1871. So that's pretty cool. It's part of like the 250th anniversary of America. They're sort of taking you through the history. And then right here in Huntermer Park on Saturday from 11 to 2, Women's Dignity School is going to be having a West African cookout, sort of.
11: Good.
12: Oh, they're gonna the leader of Women's Dignity School, she will be there cooking herself with a traditional peanut sauce. She's gonna cook some chicken and some pork. Right? It's just, there's gonna be music, there'll be a drummer, you'll learn some West African dance moves. Women's Dignity School is a small but mighty nonprofit that has stepped up and helped so many members of the community. So this is just a great chance to meet your neighbors and meet the people of Women's Dignity School and you know, get some community.
11: Good food.
12: Oh, it's great
11: that sounds
12: food.
11: Really good. It is love your weekend. There's one more. There's more.
12: There's more.
11: Right here at

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10: It is your weekend. I love it when Laurie comes in the studio because we digress a little sometimes because, you know, we natter in the office a little bit, but we don't get to chat much on the radio.
11: No.
10: Radio,
11: you and I are talkers. We love to gossip.
10: Oh.
11: Ooh, I'm giving
10: the
11: too much
10: The rumors
11: away.
10: Are true. What else you got for this weekend?
11: Well, I have some shopping. I have to shout out all my shoppers. Two
10: Yay.
11: Great events in Tacoma. It is the metaphysical market on Saturday. Yes, we love that. We love mm-hmm. all the crystals and the tarots and all that fun stuff.
10: I do. I love it.
11: And then for the goths, it is the haunted market on Sunday. So this is a bit of fall and a bit of spooky season in the height of summer.
10: Yeah, my goodness.

0: all those black tents.
1: I know.
0: It's going to be hot.
1: No, that's worth it.
0: But it is. I tell you, we've been to that. It's a fun market.
1: Yeah.
0: And you might spend too much, so just beware. But it's worth it, and there's good food there.
1: Yeah, there's good food. Good.
0: I mean, what more do you need?
1: And I love a shopping that's an experience. You know, you can always go into any big box store, but going up to Tacoma and this market, it's just a great experience.
0: Yeah, they're just all a little crazy, but that's okay.
1: Yeah, that's all right. And the last thing I have on my list, always, I got to do this, Schirler Sundays. It's one of my favorite free music venues. I absolutely love it. Right behind the historic Carnegie Library and Three Magnets Brewing. Some of the highlights this Sunday, Oh Rose. This is a great, a beloved ensemble band. They have a lot of soulful lyrics. We have a debut, Flying Leaves. They're going to debut ever their first Schirler Sundays concert, so we can go out and give them a shout out. And then a beloved local folk singer, she grew up here, Joanne Thorne, will be at Schirler Sundays this Sunday. So check it out. I know I will be there. You'll probably see me and my husband will embroider because we're nerds, but you know.
0: Hey, that's all good.
1: Hey, it's super fun. It's a great concert.
0: It is, and there's nothing like live music. You know, I've been to a couple of concerts recently and I do like it. You know, and sometimes these older bands really surprise you. Just a quick mention for Earth, Wind & Fire, who were with Lionel Richie on Monday, and they were just so good. Three original members left, of course, because one of them had passed away. But Philip Bailey, their lead singer, I don't know how old he is, but my goodness.
1: He still
0: has it. Sounds like it was 1981. It was just crazy.
1: Beautiful.
0: So, I love live music of all genres.
1: Yeah.
0: So if it's good, it's good.
1: Yeah, and now this is great. You're so close and you're right up, you know, you're just like 3 feet away from the musicians. It's awesome.
0: I love it. I love to watch people play live. I think it's cool. So, Laurie.
1: Yes. Oh, we have to end it as always. Yes. If you want to be on the radio or if you have an event that you want me to promote, all you got to do is email me, lorri.tracy@kgyradio.com, and we will get you on the air.
0: On the air or whichever way we can. Laurie is my producer, so we do love to hear from you. She does, and she keeps me in track. Sometimes. It's a really difficult task. But anyway, have a great weekend, Laurie.
1: Thanks, you too.
0: And we'll talk on Sunday, actually.
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0: And Laurie back on the radio Sunday at 10 a.m. as we are celebrating summer of 77 this weekend. Olympia.

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2: 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With their guests Marilyn McCoo and Billy Davis Jr., John Biner, Muhammad Ali, and Joe Namath. 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
6: So this afternoon, we'll continue with some sunshine, albeit smoky a little bit this afternoon. We could see a high around 86, so we do have that air quality alert continuing for several more days. Into this evening, looks like it'll stay partly cloudy. Overnight, we'll see a low around 54 or so. For the weekend, we're seeing low 80s temperatures with sunny and nice conditions, although, of course, that smoke will continue. Currently in downtown Olympia, it is 79. 95.
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0: life. 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There's lots of chickeny flavor and little round noodles for him, but not a lot of work for me.
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95.3 KGY with Kevin the Brit through the afternoon. 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

0: 95.3 KGY with Kevin the Brit, keeping you on the move this afternoon. Well, it's Friday, so you know it's going to be busy pretty much everywhere. So let's get the latest for you at 3:30.
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0: 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Well, as you can imagine, it's Friday, so there's quite a lot of traffic around. Straight out of DuPont all the way around to exit 104 at the moment. Pretty much stop and go most of that direction, South I-5. Out to Shelton on Highway 101. There's quite the backup already where it meets Highway 8. And getting on to Highway 101 from North I-5, some traffic backed onto the freeway in the Tumwater area. Other than that, out to Yelm, Rainier and Tenino, you should be at the speed limit. Driving conditions are good and roads are dry, so our next update for you in 15. And this one brought to you by Extreme Collision in Shelton, thanking you for allowing them to serve you as they celebrate 50 years.
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0: It is Kevin the Brit with you, and hey, if it's your birthday today, August 7th, happy birthday to you. Sharing it, actress Charlize Theron. She turns 51 today. From the TV show Seinfeld, actor Wayne Knight, 71. And from X-Files, David Duchovny, actor, turns 66 today. All celebrating their birthday with you. I hope you

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0: from about JBLM's main gate round to exit 104. Pretty busy, real slow, and then stop and go in places. Highway 101 out to Shelton, where it meets Highway 8, you guessed it, you're going to slow right down in that location. But out to Yelm, Tenino and Rainier, you should be at the speed limit. Thankfully, at the moment, I know of no accidents and driving conditions are good, roads are dry. 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
7: Here's what's happening. 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
2: Elvis Presley died today. He was 42. Apparently, it was a heart attack. He was found at his home in Memphis, not breathing. His road manager tried to revive him. He failed. A hospital tried to revive him. It failed. His doctor pronounced him dead at 3 o'clock this afternoon. The end at an early age of one of the two most spectacular careers in the history of American entertainment. The other being Frank Sinatra.
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0: 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Well, it's a busy old drive around still at the moment, for sure. South I-5, literally after the JBLM main gate, all the way down to exit 104. Slow to stop and go all the way. We're also seeing stop and go traffic north I-5 after Martin Way up towards Nisqually. Earlier broken down vehicle at the Nisqually Road on ramp has caused that backup, but that's beginning to ease. Heading out to Shelton 101 where it meets Highway 8. Yep, long backup in that location. And south I-5 at the Centralia exit, there's an overturned trailer. So if you're heading further south, just be aware of that. That's going to slow you down for sure. Out to Yelm, Tenino and Rainier is looking okay. Driving conditions locally are good. No accidents, thankfully, at the moment in some respects to report to you. Let's hope it stays that way. Our next update for you in 15. And this one brought to you by Lucky Eagle Casino and Hotel, where every day feels lucky.
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0: So sunshine for the rest of the day into this evening. We'll keep the partly cloudy sky for a time. Mostly clear overnight with just the odd cloud around. Overnight low tonight are around 53, 54-ish. The weekend looks like this. Temperatures in the low 80s. Partly sunny on Saturday. Mostly sunny on Sunday. And we keep that warmer weather into next week. Currently in downtown Olympia, it is 85.
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0: 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Looks like some of the smoke's clearing too. That's good news. 28 minutes now to 5.
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0: 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Well, it's a busy old drive around still at the moment for sure. South I-5 literally after the JBLM main gate all the way down to exit 104. Slow to stop and go all the way. We're also seeing stop and go traffic North I-5 after Martin Way up towards Nisqually. Earlier broken down vehicle at the Nisqually Road on-ramp has caused that backup, but that's beginning to ease. Heading out to Shelton 101 where it meets Highway 8. Yep, long backup in that location. And South I-5 at the Centralia exit, there's an overturned trailer. So if you're heading further south, just be aware of that. That's going to slow you down for sure. Out to Yelm, Tenino and Rainier is looking okay. Driving conditions locally are good. No accidents, thankfully, at the moment in some respects to report to you. Let's hope it stays that way. Our next update for you in 15. 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Thanking you for allowing them to serve you, celebrating 50 years. They make it look like it never happened.
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0: A week from today, next Friday, then we're going to be on location all day long outside the Rockway Leland building in downtown Olympia, working with the Little Red Schoolhouse to raise money for kiddos that are going back to school later on this year. 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

0: 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Well, it's been a busy old drive around since about lunchtime today. 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
0: 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Things aren't really getting much better at the moment. There's been some slight improvement, I would say, but still seeing stop and go and slow traffic after JBLM's main gate, South I-5, all the way around to exit 104. It is slowly improving. We're also seeing stop and go traffic after Martin Way, North I-5. As you head up towards Nisqually, there's an earlier broken down vehicle that's been cleared away, but this is just that residual backup. 101 out to Shelton where it meets Highway 8, you're certainly going to be slow where it meets that Highway 8 situation, as always that continues. However, out to Yelm, Rainier and Tenino on the main roads, no accidents or delays to report. You should be at the speed limit. Driving conditions are good, roads are dry. And just a reminder to you, 2nd Avenue in Tumwater, that remains closed for construction. The new roundabout, of course, is open. And Phones Road, the same situation. That's it for now. Our next update for you at 5.15. 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
2: Now here is a corn lover, and there's nothing more gratifying to a corn lover than to know that her mother has given her delicious Del Monte family style corn. More people eat it than any other corn like it. It's a special strain developed to be sweet and tender. And when a corn lover is eating Del Monte corn, she probably doesn't need to hear me talking about how good it is, right? Well, then I'm just going to go into the living room and talk about corn to the sofa.
3: Life is too good for Daddy and me. Mom brings Del Monte home.
4: And KGY was playing this in the summer of 1977.